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0: 1989, She Drives Me Crazy and the Fine Young Cannibals. They had a very exotic name to begin with.
1: Fine Young Cannibals being categorized as exotic as is just next level. They were not fine.
0: No, they were not.
1: It's not fine to be young cannibals at any point, but hey.
0: But as a band.
1: Yeah, music-wise, yeah. They did a really good job. But they really needed, I think they like kind of needed, they need to hire somebody else for their PR team. Let's come up with a better name. Guys, yeah. Let's go back to the drawing board.
0: In today's world, they'll just become Fine Young. You
1: Fine
0: know,
1: Young.
0: They're going to cancel them so much.
1: Well, it actually does happen with a lot of bands, actually. Like, for example, Lady Antebellum. Is now
0: Lady A, yeah.
1: It goes as Lady A because Antebellum is actually, if I'm not mistaken, a racial slur.
0: Is that right? Okay.
1: Antebellum is apparently so whatever that word is, essentially it's a slur that is not acceptable.
0: Well, if it's racial then it should definitely be out of that.
1: Yeah.
0: You know what I mean?
1: So it's a slur that's not to be used. So instead of cancelling them, most probably they'll tell them to go with Fine Young.
0: Okay, fine. But
1: we're
0: you know,
1: fine and we're young.
0: I mean, it's from an era with that had really good videos. Right? Whenever you watch those videos, I mean, either they were funny or there was some creative stuff.
1: There's always a hilarious story behind those videos.
0: Hilarious story. And sometimes they were just random stuff, didn't make sense at all. But the way they're done in the production, it's just fantastic. The way you know, back then, music TV and all of those.
1: It was nuts,
0: crazy.
1: I think for me, one of my top-notch videos would be, I know this is weird, but it's for the song Stacey's Mom.
0: Stacey's Mom.
1: I love
0: was
1: the music
0: it System
1: video.
0: Of Down? Fountains of Way. Fountains of Way.
1: So it was Stacey's Mom. I absolutely love that video. It was quite impressive, to be very honest. But hey, good morning. More madness, mayhem and chaos right here on The Morning Brew with Nilan and Dilsha. Okay, we made it. A Friday and it's a Friday with no rain in the morning, please.
0: Very
1: Hoping
0: sad.
1: That it's not going to be raining at all because you need at least today on Friday you can get to work on time. Because the number of people that experienced traffic to a whole new level yesterday was insane. It was not just like in the morning but even going back home.
0: Yeah.
1: Traffic was just absolutely insane.
0: Colombo is like that usually. Mm. Every time there's a little bit of a drizzle, either you have a power cut for like 7 minutes, right? You know what I mean, right? And here we are talking about starting nuclear plants.
1: That's also true.
0: No, don't do it. Please don't do it. No, it's our guys who'll be handling those.
1: Yeah,
0: sorry, we had two leaks and...
1: Leaks?
0: Yeah,
1: nuclear
0: leaks.
1: Fine.
0: And how do you find out there are leaks in our nuclear plants? There'll be trees that look like elephants, you know, trees that walk,
1: so
0: you know, around the plant.
1: Once it's done and dusted, and spread across the
0: eye. Okay.
1: We had a leak. No, this one forgot to close the tap properly.
0: Oh my gosh.
1: I'm not talking about that kind of leak, friend.
0: No. Let's not get there. Let's not start those.
1: Let's just point blank not have any nuclear plants at all. Let's stick to hydroelectricity. It's one of our superpowers.
0: Yeah, let's master this electricity thing first, right?
1: Yeah.
0: Let's get these engineers to get things right.
1: Yeah, but like, you know, something or the other, but please not nuclear.
0: No. 7-Eleven, we've got the teaser coming up. And of course, in just a moment. But Homelands is fantastic. They're giving you the opportunity to invest just by 60 million. 60 million starting. Imagine that. And of course, with no down payment.
1: That's right. Meldol, your best friend, best buddy, trust me, is going to be by your side. You're going to need it, especially for this weekend.
0: True that.
1: With tomorrow being a poya and all of that stuff, right? So I know your plans are super nefarious today. So whatever you go and do, it's fine. Just make sure you carry your Meldol.
0: Do that. And of course, this is the Power Hour made possible by PCHE, Prospects College of Higher Education. You know what they're doing, right, in this country? They're changing everything. And we're going to talk about those right here, right now.
1: That's right.
0: Before that, of course, we're getting right down to the teaser. Now tell us, there's this lady, right? We're going to talk about this lady who's got 7 children.
1: You go,
0: half
1: girl.
0: Of them are boys.
1: Mm-hmm.
0: 7 children. This lady has 7 children. Half of them are boys. How is that possible?
1: Let's try to not use AI. Actually use our neurons today and think.
0: 0728 878 878
1: 878

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0: 107.8 Light FM. Oh yes, I've been thinking about you. It's London Beat from 1991, right here on the Morning Brew with Nilan and Dusha.
1: That's right. Good morning. I mean, this is my song dedicated to two things in life.
0: Okay.
1: Sleep and food.
0: And of course, sunshine.
1: Yeah.
0: A little bit.
1: Like not the skin burning heat stroke inducing sunshine, you know.
0: That's what we got here.
1: Yeah, especially you step out during midday for even 10 seconds and you walk and you come back in and you've gone a few shades darker and you're just like, what sin did I commit for this, you know?
0: Okay, so if you've been to, you know, places like Dubai, I was in transit once, right? And you're in the hotel room and it's nice and cold inside, right? Because of the air conditioning. So I wanted to check out what's going on the outside.
1: Ah.
0: So here I am opening a window and I get on the balcony. It's like you're just putting your head in an oven straight back in the room. Sri Lanka is so much better, I'm telling you.
1: Actually, much better, much better. But our weather took a beautiful turn last night, to be very honest.
0: Okay, yeah, it is. Okay, it's a little sunny now.
1: Yeah. Touch wood. All of that, you know, do all your thingamajig blobs you have to do to make sure it doesn't rain. Because I even actually prayed for it to not rain today in the morning.
0: It worked on a Friday.
1: And I think the weather actually flipped last night because there was a beautiful breeze in the Colombo area.
0: Right.
1: It was nice and chilly even though it rained. It was like everything was being wrapped with a beautiful bow. I hope that bow stays on and nobody goes and unravels it.
0: The sun is actually fighting back from 93 million miles away. Can you imagine that?
1: Do you really think you can keep me away? Hello, Sacha. Is it in Teletubbies that you have the creepy sun?
0: Oh, the creepy sun, that's right.
1: Or that's the other cartoon, the one with the big bear, I mean the brother bear, I can't remember, and the singing sun.
0: You're talking about the prodigal son.
1: There is a singing son, and then there's a really adorable bear, and he stands on a balcony, and he's like...
0: You're not talking about the Barry family, right? You know, those three...
1: No. This is like a semi-realistic, situation.
0: Right.
1: So, I just can't recall the name of the cartoon. But hey, if anyone does know, you know what to do. No? Just drop us a message, 0728-878-878, because now my mind is just going haywire trying to figure out the name of that cartoon with the bear.
0: Okay, we'll get there. We'll figure it out soon. 728 in Nilan and Dilsha, and of course, all schools in the New Delhi district and Hatton education zones will remain closed today due to, obviously, the bad weather that we've been experiencing for the last couple of days. A total of 312 schools in the central province will be closed today, including 306 in the Hatton and Norelia areas. So accordingly, education officials in these zones across a central province may determine if schools in their areas will function. So it's better safe than sorry. You know, I suppose it's a good move. These are kids you're dealing with.
1: Yeah.
0: And weather conditions in those areas can be a little, a little weird because, come on, whenever there's a heavy downpour or this sort of stormy conditions, you know what's next, like maybe landslides and those kind of issues. So yes, let's look after them.
1: Super glad that we're taking some wise decisions.
0: No doubt.
1: Very, very, very happy and very impressed, actually, to be very honest. Because especially like you said, because kids are involved, you know?
0: Oh yeah.
1: It's very important. Before we move on to more, just want to remind you, whatever plan that you have for this weekend, and even if it includes skipping work on Monday, falling sick all of a sudden, you know, relative passing away, it doesn't matter. Whatever you do, just make sure you have your best friend by your side.
0: Mm-hmm.
1: I mean, you have the human best friend, but then you need meld all the other best friend to always keep you company, because you never know. You might need a friend, might need you're going on a family trip, and then you have that one family member that constantly is complaining in the car, in the van, like, ayo puta, I can't do this. And all of that jazz. It's okay. Sometimes it boils down to them having body aches, headaches.
0: And it's more reliable. This is more reliable than a human friend, actually.
1: That is actually true. So make sure you have your reliable relief partner. That is Meldol, a paracetamol that's made here in Sri Lanka. And it'll take away all those problems.
0: 729. And we want you to give us the answer to our brain teaser. A lot of people are struggling with this one today. The question is, a lady, we're talking about this lady. She has 7 children. Half of them are boys. How is this possible? So you can't split the middle one. How does this happen? So this lady has 7 children.
1: Yeah, and trust me,
0: half of them are boys.
1: I don't know why they're all...
0: How did it happen?
1: You can drop us the messages or the answers, your theories. It's okay. Get as crazy as you want. 0728-878-878.
0: Okay, we're going to be back after this.
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3: 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This is particularly true of fatty fish, such as salmon, which is loaded with anti-inflammatory omega-3 fatty acids and various other nutrients. Studies show that people who eat fish regularly have a lower risk for several conditions, including heart disease, dementia, and inflammatory bowel disease. 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

0: 97.8 Light and music from Midnight Star back in time. And that's the Midas Touch right here on the Morning Brew with Nilan and Dilshan. Good morning. 7:41.
1: That is right. Rumor has it that Midas has been hired by a gold house and being kept there.
0: Yeah.
1: Literally.
0: Makes sense. Perfect.
1: Like, not allowed to go anywhere else. Mm-hmm.
0: There's this awesome FB page called Ban Tuk Tuks.
1: Why?
0: I love it.
1: No.
0: Okay. So it's like this, right?
1: I understand they're terrible at driving and all that stuff, and the concept of rules, they don't exist in their brain.
0: Okay. So if you look at the page, right?
1: Yeah.
0: Literally everybody's like, ban them.
1: Mm.
0: I think it's more to do with rules. You know what I mean? If you enforce the law, these guys will start behaving. I mean, it's happening right now. Whilst we speak, you know, a lot of things are changing. But tuk tuk guys, I don't know, they're next level, because this morning I was driving, right? This is this place where it's a bit of a hill in Kote, right? It's close to Athol Kote.
1: Okay.
0: And I'm driving up, and roads are usually clear. So there's this tuk-tuk in front of me. This was pitch dark because it was like 5:30 in the morning.
1: Mm.
0: And this guy suddenly, right, he's in front of me about like 12 feet in front of me, and he does a U-turn. Boom.
1: Whoa.
0: He just did a U-turn. No signal, nothing.
1: Nothing. No, I think they need to have like a extra exam. Like they need to have like maybe an exam every 6 months. With this wonderful gentleman who just drive tuk-tuks like that. They're playing a video game on
0: and the
1: road.
0: And the bad, fail them. And the thing is, look, their vehicles, there's no safety, right? If the vehicle, let's say I was to overtake this guy, right?
1: Yeah.
0: If I were planning to overtake the guy, because I could have done it, and this guy decides to do a U-turn because he wasn't looking in his mirror or anything.
1: He literally
0: did a U-turn. So imagine what the family would go through, right? Because those vehicles are so fragile. It'll just be a mangled bit of metal on the road.
1: That is true. That is so true. I mean, I don't understand why they're so careless, especially when they have like, you know, families that are taking kids and going to school during the rush hour also in the morning. It's just insane.
0: I mean, you're gone. Like, you're done for. But of course, the people that you leave behind, they're the ones you should think about. I mean, these guys are just nuts, I'm telling you. 7:43, Nilan and Dilshan on The Morning Brew, and talk about great things happening aside from all the negative. We can always change things and make it positive. It's just a matter of us getting down to business. For now, we've been talking about something that's very, very important. And if you're a parent, if you've got kids growing up, they're about to start their lives, you know, getting themselves a proper education. Here's your opportunity. You don't even have to go to Australia anymore, because Australia is already here.
1: Oh yeah, they brought Australia down to Sri Lanka, actually, to be very honest.
0: Yes, they did.
1: So it's one of the most amazing universities that they actually
0: have there.
1: It's a state university.
0: Mm-hmm.
1: Charles Sturt University now has a Colombo campus.
0: Yeah.
1: And the best part about it is, it's not like it's a one and done kind of dusted kind of situation.
0: True.
1: Right? They have made sure that Charles Sturt University Australia itself vets the lecturers, make sure that they're up to that standard that they offer in Australia. So you get the exact same education here in Sri Lanka. The only difference is the geography. That's it.
0: That's it.
1: That's it. But you have the chance of either, you know, doing your entire degree here, finishing off three or four years, depending on what degree you're doing, or you have the chance of doing 1 year here and then transferring to Australia. You can do the entire thing here and then go for your graduation there.
0: I mean, so many options, right? So it's like this, right? Australia talked about a new rule where, you know, if you are a student, your dependent cannot go with you, or something like that. Something similar to that. Your family cannot go with you. So you're a student, you're all by yourself.
1: Yeah.
0: Now there's an opportunity. You don't have to go through all of that. If you prefer being closer to your family, being in Sri Lanka and getting the same quality in education, here it is. It's Charles Sturt University, and it's brought to you by Prospects College of Higher Education.
1: That is right. And they're offering some amazing degrees and diplomas for the first time ever in Sri Lanka. For example, the entire early childhood education degree is available in Sri Lanka, courtesy of Charles Sturt University, for the first time ever. Mm. And that's not it. That's not where things end, actually. From business to IT at the moment.
0: Mm.
1: And the best part is, they don't have like

0: gets me off to a great start.
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0: Just don't talk in your sleep.
1: Just don't sleep.
0: Oh my goodness.
1: Simple answer. Don't sleep.
0: It's two separate rooms.
1: Two separate rooms. I always
0: ideal.
1: Perfect. Perfect. I mean, isn't it wonderful if you're the kind of person that literally, like, you know, either you snore too loud or you need noise in the background to sleep. So other people would not want to sleep with you. But the truth is, then you get the most peaceful sleep on planet Earth.
0: That's very true. The couch is also a great option. Just saying,
1: 7:56. Send them to the couch.
0: Oh, yeah.
1: You take the bed. Yeah. Never compromise on your sleeping comfort.
0: Safety is number one. just tips, you know, just good tips, you know, social tips this morning. Right here on the morning for 7:57. Yeah. Don't forget, we've got our brain teaser happening. Mm-hmm. And the question we ask you is, a lady has 7 children and half of them are boys. How is this possible? This lady has 7 children.
1: Yeah.
0: And half of them are boys. How is this thing possible? 0728-878-878.
1: That is right. Send in your answers to that number. It's sometimes it's just as simple as sending it in, you know?
0: Oh, yeah.
1: Just think
0: no
1: about
0: doubt.
1: It. Think about it. Think about it. Try to stay away from using AI for this answer. Just actually, like, just for one day of the month, you know?
0: Just one day.
1: It's a blessed day today, the 25th, you know, of September. In the meantime, it's also a good day for you to give them a call. Give the super brand, that is Homelands, a call to invest in one of their latest real estate projects, that is at Port City Colombo. So
0: lovely.
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0: No, none of it.
1: I mean, from one of the top-notch brands in the country when it comes to real estate. And you know for a fact, I mean, luxury living at its finest, that is what they deliver. So you know the number, 0703-888-888.
0: You want to connect with us just for a little hi to someone? You can do that because it's Friday.
1: That is right. It's Friday.
0: It's a Friday. Nalani Edition. And Friday morning's edition of The Morning Brew. We're going to take you back in time. And you know you're enjoying the music out there in the traffic. Tell us about it right now. It's Linear.

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0: Only one guy, it's MJ, and he's bad.
1: 100%. Also, I think this is a song that would have influenced a lot of tuk-tuk drivers to have that infamous phrase on their tuk, you know?
0: If I'm bad, yes. I know what you're saying.
1: It's a very famous phrase.
0: It's a weird social media line, you know what I mean? It just, people picked it up on social media and a famous movie star took it.
1: Yeah.
0: That's the one you're talking about, right?
1: Yeah. It came long before the famous movie star used it.
0: Yeah, exactly. That's what I'm saying. Yeah, it was already on social media.
1: Be creative. Yeah, you got this.
0: Let's do a new one.
1: If I'm not bad.
0: Yeah. So there was a title.
1: There was a
0: song title from Ice Cube, rapper Ice Cube, right? Mm-hmm. With something similar. I think he teamed up with this guy called WC. Back in the 90s, of course.
1: Oh, someone from the West Coast.
0: Actually, yeah. So literally, those two guys are part of this. They used to be part of a trio called the West Side Connection.
1: Ah, okay, makes sense.
0: So WC is one of the rappers in that. But of course, he's also a solo artist. Getting back on the Morning Brew, Nilana Dosha, talking about all kinds of things this morning. Mm-hmm. And it's a Friday. Hope you're feeling fine. Very sunny this morning in Colombo.
1: Touch wood. We don't want any, like, you know, rain to pop out of nowhere and be like, hello. Did you miss me? Did you really think that was going to... Yeah. Exactly.
0: Yeah, but the experts are predicting like 75 millimeters of rain today.
1: So it's reduced.
0: It's reduced. So yesterday was like 100.
1: 100, yeah.
0: So it's going down. So hopefully it's going to be that way for the weekend, because we don't want that bad situation to, you know, come back.
1: No, not at all.
0: We saw it last year.
1: I mean, yesterday's rain was insane. Like even Marine Drive, there were sections of Marine Drive that was actually... flooded a little bit, and I'm like,
0: okay, that's crazy.
1: Yeah, I know, number one, we need to improve our drainage system, but it's actually pretty good. It's not that bad. But then for Marine Drive to flood, like, you know, not fully, but just like one section on one side of the road, I was just like, wow.
0: Okay, somebody told me, like, if you take Colombo, for instance, right, where we are, this part and other parts of Colombo, like Fort and things like that, apparently there's this really nice drainage system down below that was built by the British.
1: I see.
0: And apparently we don't know where it is.
1: So they did one thing right and then went and didn't tell us where.
0: You know how the British built these, right? Those are massive drainage systems. Even if you take cities like London. With our help, but their technology, you know, their concept. If you take cities like London and all these places, they have a lovely, amazing, you know, drainage system. You could just walk through them. They're so big. You know what I mean? So, I mean, I don't understand. Sometimes there's a part in front of Goldface that gets inundated when it rains. Now, that's like, you know, the level of that road compared to the sea below, right?
1: Yeah.
0: So that's like 10 feet high.
1: I see.
0: Why can't we drain that? We can get an ordinary mason guy to come over and drain it.
1: That's also true. I feel like they were not meant to be drainage systems.
0: No.
1: But like the secret passageways.
0: I think we
1: that you can like escape through.
0: Okay. That's an idea too, because in ancient times, our kings had those.
1: Ah, there we go. Truth is, they were like escape routes, but actually used as drainage systems.
0: There's a tunnel system in Pitakote, actually, from the ancient Kote kingdom. It's covered up now. They say that it had a link all the way to Colombo or something.
1: I would like to travel.
0: Yeah, so that's at a school in Kote, and it's still available. They've sealed up the entrance now.
1: Okay, that's a good idea, actually.
0: 8:13, it's more music.

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9: 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We're heading over to Sydney in Australia to say hi to Dr. Irfan Buhari and the family, Frank Ludowick, wife Priscilla, and the kids tuned in from Birmingham in the UK. Big hi to Captain Nimesh Wanigasekara and the family listening in from Seattle in the US. Cassandra Vandersil, big hi to you, to husband Dirk and the kids tuned in from New Zealand. We've also got Suresh Manatunga, wife Sati, and the kids tuned in from Solomon Islands. Thank you so much for joining us on The Morning Brew.
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0: 87.8 Light FM, Spice Girls back in the 90s, and say you'll be there right here on the morning route. Good morning.
1: Good morning indeed. I mean, everyone needs a little bit of spice in their life, you know. And even if you can't handle spice, it's fine. Just play the entire Spice Girls album. Trust me. You fall in love. That's how I fell in love.
0: Okay, okay. I mean, the songs are all catchy. Very, very catchy.
1: So
0: even
1: good.
0: Even I mean, when you listen to their, you know, very, very first album, right? Like Wannabe and songs like that. They're still very catchy. And Sri Lankans just grab those songs.
1: Instantly fell in love with them with like no regrets whatsoever. And I think like you need to give it up to whoever came up with the fact that, you know, A, calling them Spice Girls, and then B, actually giving them like nicknames, you know, from Ginger Spice to Scary Spice to Posh Spice, that act Sporty Spice, and then we have our most adorable Baby Spice. I mean, and it fit their persona so well.
0: That's right, Emma Bunton, right? Baby Spice? Okay.
1: And she had the most gorgeous voice, actually. To
0: okay,
1: be
0: yeah,
1: honest.
0: Beautiful voice. She sang What Took You So Long,
1: which
0: is also a great song. 8:29, Nilan and Dilsha. This is Friday morning's edition of the Morning Brew. Authorities are set to introduce national media guidelines to protect the dignity, privacy and confidentiality of children featured in news reports, whilst also considering measures to strengthen child protection and improve the handling of child abuse cases. So the guidelines were discussed yesterday, or actually earlier this week. I think it was in the 22nd or something, right? So under the chairmanship of the Minister of Women and Children's Affairs, that's Saroja Polraj, the guidelines are intended to establish standards for reporting news involving children across print, electronic and social media, with a particular emphasis on protecting the best interest of children. Now, they also seek to ensure accuracy and fairness in reporting while preventing children and their families from being unnecessarily exposed through media coverage. So the committee stressed that special attention should be paid to media reports involving children with disabilities to ensure their dignity and rights are protected.
1: That's amazing. That's absolutely amazing news to hear. I mean, children are our future. The last thing we should be doing is just putting all of their stuff out there for anyone and everyone to see and hear and know about and read about. They don't need to know. I mean, we should be protecting children at all costs. I mean, the more the wiser you are, get the more you are exposed to social media, the more you actually see how cruel of a world this can actually be, you know?
0: Yeah, sometimes, you know, there may be stories where the children are victims. And of course, displaying them, splashing them all over the media.
1: I don't think you should do it.
0: No, I mean, even if they're in the vicinity, you know what I mean? So this is something that's very important to our country's future.
1: And also, like it's good that they're doing something like this, because you also need to think about the mental side of it, the emotional side of it, you know, the psychology of it. It's very important. This is why psychology is very important. Like, I think it should be a mandatory subject in all schools, so people understand, like, you know, the basics of psychology, behavioral especially, and what something as small as, you know, punishing them, the way you punish them, the options you go with, you know, how something
0: we didn't
1: as
0: have
1: simple,
0: options back then.
1: Yeah, something as simple as that could make or break a child.
0: That's true.
1: And you know, we have this common phrase, you know, us back in the day, we didn't have an option.
0: Yeah.
1: It was like
0: we didn't.
1: This,
0: yeah,
1: and
0: actually,
1: somehow
0: we didn't.
1: The other, we grew up to be amazing people.
0: Yeah.
1: Fair enough, understandable.
0: It was a different era.
1: Completely different era. Circumstances have completely changed now, so that's why you can't use previous methods on the current generation. It just backfires, to be very honest.
0: And one of the things that one of the most dangerous lines in the world is saying we've always done it this way.
1: Yeah.
0: This is how we've always done it. You know, that's one of the most
1: dangerous lines, because that's anti-evolutionary, you know.
0: And it
1: doesn't make sense for an evolutionary breed like us.
0: And it hinders progress, doesn't it?
1: It does.
0: Okay,
1: it does.
0: Morning to Ivan. He says, wasn't it Simon Cowell
1: who gave
0: the name to the Spice Girls?
1: I think it was Simon Cowell, if I'm not mistaken.
0: Let's do some Googling now.
1: I mean, at the end of the day, he is a genius, to be honest.
0: Oh, yeah.
1: He is. I mean, he's the reason some of the biggest bands, even current generation, like One Direction, was also because of Simon Cowell.
0: And this guy is just brutally honest. He's always been that way. I remember when that reality show first started, he said to one lady who sang, and he just looked at her and said, "You opened your mouth so wide a bus could go through it." I mean, he was so rude. And at the time, the world wasn't ready for Simon. It was such a, you know, such a weird era. Okay, we're going to take a break, come back with more music right here. If you want to connect with us right now, you can do it. Drop us a message, 0728-878-878.
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0: Light 87.8, 87.6, Eddie Murphy, one of the greatest comedians of all times. Wow. Party all the time right here on The Morning Brew on a Friday. How are you feeling today? It's 8.41.
1: That is right. I mean, you better be feeling good, number one, because you're listening to us and you've got us in the background literally pumping you up to get through the day and the entire weekend. And also, I mean, I don't know if it's a reason to party or not, but tomorrow is a poi. I mean, just one day ahead, today would have been a public
0: holiday. Yeah, stay religious tomorrow. It's a poi day.
1: I mean, do all the bad things on planet Earth, but then just one day a month, you just become religious.
0: Right? I mean, at least one day, you know? You have one day.
1: Spend that day.
0: Yeah.
1: You know,
0: quiet, yeah. meditation
1: and all of that stuff for your own good, actually. That might help you.
0: That
1: might help you out a little bit. Try to figure out what you might have done wrong, what you might need to correct, you know.
0: Mm-hmm.
1: Some self-reflection.
0: That's true. 8.42.
1: You can do that every week and you don't have to do it once a month.
0: No. I mean, we love hearing all kinds of positive news, right?
1: Mm-hmm.
0: So even from overseas, when we connect with people from across the world, it's nice to hear of Sri Lankans doing really, really well outside of Sri Lanka also.
1: That is right. For a tiny island, we've got some genius minds, to be very honest.
0: True.
1: And I think the whole concept of not giving up and finding alternative routes and somehow the other coming up with something super creative.
0: Mm.
1: So we have this amazing professor named Lahiru Jayakudi. He's a part of the researchers at the Southern Illinois University, and they're developing an interesting method of basically turning discarded plastic or PET plastic essentially into food.
0: Right.
1: Now, I know it sounds absurd, like why are you trying to make people eat plastic?
0: Yeah.
1: But that's not the thing. He is a microbiologist. So he uses all of that expertise and all of that knowledge that he has learned to basically, they take the plastic, they break it down into its teeny tiniest components,
0: mm-hmm.
1: right? Breaking it down into fats and carbs essentially. And then they mix into proteins and fats actually. And they mix it with like sweeteners and all of that stuff that's required, and they 3D print these little cookies and then they bake it. So currently that project is going on and they're just super close to start the interesting part, which is, you know, actually checking to see if humans can consume this.
0: Okay.
1: Because if it does work out, this is going to be interesting, because this was actually first discovered with they were trying to use plastic to make textiles, and they came across this entire concept and they took part in NASA's project to see, you know, if there are any companies out there that can come up with some very interesting ideas for like astronauts in like long space travel journeys.
0: Okay.
1: So these guys actually want it.
0: Okay, for me, whenever I hear of plastic and, you know, using of this and that to create food, I can think of one thing: chemical hit storm.
1: Mm-hmm.
0: You know what I mean? That's what I'm thinking. But of course, you know, it's still to do more. I mean, there's so much more to do in terms of research and how good it is for human consumption. We don't know.
1: Mm-hmm.
0: But of course, you know, these are great steps towards the future. You know
1: that's
0: what I mean?
1: That's right. Looking for great alternatives. I mean, one day space travel is something that's commercialized. You get these teeny little baked cookies, you know? and they look so cute. They're called U-Bites, if I'm not mistaken.
0: U-Bites?
1: They're called U-Bites. Okay. The cookie looks absolutely adorable, actually, to be honest. But they've just got to, you know, complete that final stage of testing to see, like you said, if it contains anything toxic, any heavy metals.
0: Yeah.
1: And if it doesn't, then they can move on to the human testing phase.
0: Yeah, but I mean, as it is, we're okay with plastics because even if we eat fish today, they've got plastics in them.
1: Microplastics
0: in them.
1: So instead of consuming microplastics in fish, maybe having U-Bites that's actually made of proteins and fats might be good. Don't worry, you're not eating plastics. They're not chopping up the plastic and then baking it into this U-Bite thing.
0: That's not what they're doing.
1: They're actually using enzymes, like bio-engineered enzymes to break it down to basic molecules of fat and protein.
0: Okay.
1: Yeah.
0: So, Vajira, good morning. Thanks for your message.
1: Your
0: answer is exactly right.
1: Also.
0: Yeah. Many are getting right as we speak.
1: This is for our brain tease, in case you're wondering what we're talking about.
0: Okay, Fulail is with us. Good morning. He's got it right.
1: Mm-hmm, mm-hmm,
0: Shibli got it right.
1: Vimukti got it right. Good job. Romano, yeah. I think maybe that's why it's not raining today.
0: Yeah, Himaja, you got it right also.
1: Mm-hmm, mm-hmm.
0: Ramona, good morning. Nice to hear from you. Situm.
1: That's right. Hemant is on the show. We've also got Brian, Thirantha, Hemantha, Johnny, Hasira.
0: Hasira, hi. Good morning. Yeah.
1: RJ, Dr. Divanka.

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0: She gave us a string of hits back in the 90s, like This Is The Night, and it's Amber right here on The Morning Brew. You know that one. It's from 99.
1: That's right. Essential Friday music. That's what we've got for you through and through, gearing you up for an epic weekend, no matter what your plan is at the end of the day.
0: Yep, Friday's like, Friday.
1: Friday is Friday. If you want to stay at home, stay at home. You want to go out and spend the salary you just got, go for it. No problem. At the end of the day, always do good things and choose good things.
0: Yeah, choose good things, because Homelands is giving you that opportunity, It's an opportunity of a lifetime.
1: Yep, it's not just a good thing. It's a great thing. It's an exclusive opportunity for you to actually make Port City Colombo your home. You heard it right. 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And the best part is, starting from 60 million rupees onwards, you have no down payments to worry about. You have easy installment plans, and on top of that, no tokens involved. So what you see, or what you request, or what they promise you, is exactly what you get, to the T, like nothing to worry about. I mean, that's the best part. That's why they're called a super brand.
0: Yes, indeed. And of course, like we always tell you, you got to just call them and reserve this for you, because what you pay for is exactly what you're getting.
1: That's a Homeland guarantee. So give them a call on 0703-888-888.
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0: Light 87.8, it's the London Boys right here on the Morning Brew. As we get back, we want to say a very big hi to this fine gentleman. It's Samita Kalina.
1: And, fine young gentleman.
0: Young gentleman. He sent us a really, really warm message this morning. And he's been away for a while because he's been a little under the weather.
1: Yeah.
0: But he's back and it's good to hear from you. Thank you.
1: Absolute pleasure having you on the show, and we're so glad to have you back on the show. We're happy that you're doing much better, and we hope that you stay that way.
0: Oh yeah,
1: you don't get sick ever again.
0: No.
1: Ever again.
0: And even if you do get a backache, you know what to do, right? It's Meldol. Meldol it.
1: Simple, just Meldol it.
0: Yeah, don't toss it at your back. You know, don't rub it on your back.
1: No,
0: you
1: have to.
0: It's oral, right?
1: You have to have the medicine.
0: Yeah, it's a pill.
1: You have to consume the medicine and let it do its job from the inside.
0: Inside out. You're sounding very philosophical this morning, Dosha.
1: Yes. I woke up from the right side of the bed, even though I only can wake up from one side of the bed. I woke up from the right side instead of the wrong side today.
0: Right.
1: I got the feng shui right at home.
0: I got it. I get what you say.
1: Is it just me or like is it normal for everyone to like, you know, every 3 to 4 months you want to change the direction, like you want to change the how your
0: the
1: room
0: furniture
1: is
0: in your room,
1: the direction and all of that jazz. You want to change it, because if not, you're like just like, it's too monotonous, you know. I feel like everything's wrong in life because
0: want to do it.
1: Just want a little bit of a change because you can't afford to like
0: get
1: a new room or something like that.
0: I mean, it's also good if someone else does it for you.
1: No.
0: You know what I mean?
1: No. That is where, like, you know, the imaginary martial art training of mine comes out to play if someone tries to go and change the concept, outlay of the room.
0: Yeah.
1: That's going to be like, no, sorry. Does this look like a set for you to direct? No, please go away. You're not a director.
0: Okay. Not a movie director. Yeah.
1: Patiently walk away.
0: Okay. Yeah. Every once in a while, change is good.
1: I mean, it doesn't.
0: Yeah. Exactly. I mean, it's pleasing to the eyes also. You know what I mean? Okay, so as we get back, it's 9:10 in the morning, and we wanna go back to our brain teaser and finish it this morning.
1: Yes,
0: because a lot of people have been giving us all kinds of answers, but of course, many gave us the right one.
1: That's right.
0: The question one more time: a lady has 7 children. Seven. Remember the number? It's 7 children. And half of them are boys. How did it happen?
1: I mean, like, initially I thought, you know what? Mom was pregnant with an 8.
0: Yeah, a lot of answers came through that.
1: Yeah. And the gender reveal is actually that it's a boy. So then that I thought, okay, 8. And then, no, apparently, but that's not the answer. You can't cut them in half either.
0: No.
1: It's a crime.
0: Yeah.
1: So apparently the correct answer is that all 7 of them were boys.
0: All of them are boys.
1: Yeah, all of them are boys, essentially. So that's why you can say half of them are boys, because at the end of the day, they're all boys.
0: Thanks very much for taking part. It's been a fun one, as always, on a Friday morning, of course. Mm-hmm. But in the same sentence, we'd like to tell you that if you want to, you know, if you want to connect with us for something else...
1: Yep, you can drop us a message.
0: Yep, you know how to do that.
1: 072-8878-878.
0: Oh, it's pretty simple. And since it's Friday, maybe a little greeting here and there is not a problem at all. I mean, we would love to accommodate it.
1: That's right. So send in those messages and we'll definitely take it.
0: 9:11 as the hits continue. It's Nilan and Dilcha taking you back in time. Kylie Minogue.

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9: 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We've got Bari Nizar. 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Also, along with his wife and kids tuned in from KL, Kuala Lumpur in Malaysia. Karim Jalaldeen and family tunes in all the way from Doha in Qatar. Pleasure having you all on board. Yashika Aryasinghe, husband Kavishka, and the kids tuned in from Salt Lake City in Utah. We've also got Vidush Pereira, wife Shiny, and the kids all tuned in from Hong Kong. Thank you so much for joining us on The Morning Brew.
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1: That is right. I feel like this is like the bank manager's theme song.
2: Oh, the key, the secret.
1: Yeah, they have the key. The key.
0: Two keys. Okay, I got one. You got one.
1: Yeah, I got one. You got one. So I got the key. You know, hey.
0: Okay. The weekend's coming up. We got a Poya Day tomorrow. Mm. Unfortunately, it didn't fall on a Friday or a Monday.
1: I know.
0: Sad part.
1: It's okay. Yeah. It's
0: you know,
1: fine.
0: When we didn't have the expressway, we used to take the Gaul Road to go down south, right?
1: Yeah.
0: To drive. That's like a 4-hour drive.
1: Yeah.
0: But that drive, you find the funniest name boards, like shop names. Once somewhere in Payagala, I had to stop. And I'd stopped in front of this place called Mama Is Here Restaurant.
1: Wow.
0: Mama Is Here.
1: Okay, so Mama Is Here.
0: What are they selling?
1: Mama Is Here. So I think maybe it's Mama that's cooking the food?
0: I think intended to say that, right?
1: Maybe, but like Mama Is Here.
0: I know, it was called Mama Is Here. Okay. I don't think it's around, but this was about 15 years ago at least.
1: Mm-hmm.
0: But it was called Mama Is Here.
1: Mama Is Here, okay, fine. Yeah. Well, happens. Yeah. Sometimes, I mean, sometimes we don't realize the names we end up putting for these restaurants, you know?
0: I mean, some are really,
1: not
0: hilarious.
1: Restaurants.
0: Yeah.
1: They're called hotels. Hotels.
0: Because there's food.
1: There is actually like a secret compartment in the back for you to go and like, you know.
0: Yeah. Long time ago, there was one place in Unawatuna, right? This was about 20 years ago. It was called Bombay Duck Chinese Restaurant.
1: I'm scared.
0: I know.
1: I'm scared.
0: How do you connect Bombay and Chinese food?
1: Bombay,
0: if you said biryani or biryani, you know, and Bombay, you could make the connection.
1: That's true. Oh, okay, Bombay. Maybe it was like a literal translation of a Hindi word or something like that. Could be. Like,
0: you never know.
1: Could be. You never know. I mean, you know, Sri Lanka is a place that has a lot of interesting things happening.
0: Oh, yeah.
1: For example.

0: example, there was a gentleman that tried to get a photocopy of an important document in the middle of the night.
1: Right.
0: And apparently the vendor had quoted a price of 850 rupees. I mean, how much would you pay for a midnight photocopy?
1: 20 rupees.
0: Yeah, I mean, that makes sense. Yeah. Even if he says, you know, miss,
1: 50 is 50 okay, possible. Because,
0: you know, 50 rupees because, you know, I've been already working 10 hours and I'm staying awake. Okay, fine. I'll be like, you know what? I'll give you 50 rupees. 850 rupees? No. Then you might as well just give me the photocopy machine. And then.
1: Yeah, whoever this guy is, the consumer.
0: I can write the entire thing.
1: Yeah, you can. Or you take a picture.
0: Take a picture.
1: Take a picture from your phone. The Consumer Rights of the Consumer Affairs Authority.
0: Mm.
1: These guys are watching you.
0: Oh, yeah, 100%.
1: 1977. They've got a hotline.
0: That is right. I mean, what I want people, a lot of people to understand, right? If you want to go ahead and scam people, if you want to go ahead and do that, but realize that you're in a time and generation where everyone has so easy access to the right authorities.
1: Yeah.
0: So it's your, at the end of the day, it's your choice. You want to do a boo-boo, you do a boo. That's fine. You go, you charge 850.
1: True.
0: Most probably you will have to end up paying 300,000 as a fine.
1: Like 500,000, 300,000, 400,000.
0: Exactly.
1: Big amounts now.
0: Mm-hmm, mm-hmm.
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0: Oh, yes. It's a song about that place that a lot of people love to go to. And yeah. It's not too far away.
1: No, I want to go. I so badly want to go because I want to go and eat all the food they have.
0: Oh, their food. Their street food is supposed to be really good.
1: It's supposed to be really good. Like, I love Asian street food. It's like a whole new level.
0: Mm.
1: You know, from Malaysian street food to like Thai, you know, to even like a Japanese street food. I mean, one day.
0: The Japanese food is just awesome. No doubt about it.
1: I want to try those little yakitori balls and all of that stuff. You know, it's super cute. The thing is that they look adorable and they taste phenomenal.
0: Listen, you're a food expert. I'm telling you. You know so much. I mean, those names that you just mentioned.
1: I'm not a food expert. I have an unhealthy obsession with food. I'm just in.
0: Okay, hello. Hi.
1: Normal people are in love with people. I'm in love with food.
0: Yeah, you want to bribe Dilsha? Don't give him money.
1: No.
0: Yeah, it's not going to work.
1: Dumplings. Dumpling is a very good currency. I genuinely think they should make dumplings the national currency.
0: For you, right? For you.
1: For me. But all transactions will be dealt in dumplings only.
0: It's not going to work anywhere else.
1: No, that's the problem. In my little delusional world.
0: I know.
1: The official currency would be dumplings.
0: 9:43 right now. Nilani Dilsha, Friday morning. We're having a really great Friday and hope you are too. It's pretty sunny out there.
1: It is.
0: And rain-wise, today it's going to be like 75 millimeters. Yeah.
1: And also humidity, I think, has taken a dip, which is a great thing.
0: I hope so, yeah.
1: Because it just, humidity and rain, they just don't go anyways. They go hand in hand. And also, it's kind of like, it makes you feel all sticky-icky, you know?
0: Oh, yeah. Quiet weekend coming up, hopefully. And of course, you know, those movies that you can watch at home. Every time you watch an American movie, you realize that foreigners tend to talk in English, right? You get two bad guys from Russia meeting in a dark corner somewhere, right? Plotting to do something bad. And they're talking in English.
1: Hey, Vladimir, you want to go get the teapot that is there inside the shop and I have hidden it inside the bag.
0: You got the accent. Oh my goodness.
1: What is meatball?
0: Have you noticed? Hollywood is full of it, right? And then you get two Arab guys, right? They too are talking in English. I mean, you get two locals. Let's say you get two Sri Lankans meeting in Malaysia. They would talk in either Sinhalese or Tamil, right?
1: 100%.
0: They're not going to be talking in English because they don't want anyone to understand them, right?
1: Exactly.
0: But in the Hollywood movies,
1: I think either they had budget problems, or they didn't want to spend on translator, or they couldn't hire or find actors that could speak the language.
0: That's
1: and,
0: also true.
1: You know, act appropriately.
0: Okay.
1: Maybe that could have been. We'll give them some basic, like, you know.
0: Okay. One of the things that I never understood in movies. I mean, despite, you know, loving all those movies, without Hollywood, we wouldn't have great movies. No doubt about it. One thing I could never understand. Have you noticed that when friends come over, they just open the door and walk into your house in movies?
1: Yeah.
0: Yeah. Then have you seen anyone
1: knocking?
0: No knocking.
1: No leaving the shoes outside.
0: People sleep with shoes on.
1: That's
0: in the movies.
1: They do that. They come home and they jump on the bed. And I'm like, what?
0: And they got their shoes on.
1: It is crazy.
0: I'm telling you. And when I was growing up, when I was a kid, I thought all Americans slept with their shoes on.
1: Same. They had so many absurd things. Okay. Number one was the whole concept of, you know, washer and then the dryer. And they use the dryer when they don't have to use the dryer. So it's sunny outside. Hang your clothes.
0: That's true.
1: So lazy. Then the dishwasher.
0: Use
1: your hands and wash your dishes. No. And then they complain about, oh my God, the electric bill is so expensive. Obviously, it's going to be expensive. You're using a dishwasher. And I don't trust dishwashers. Then they have the garbage disposal. I'm just like, that is a death trap. And then you have and it's so obvious, right? They'll drop a ring through it and they put their hand
0: into it.
1: Haven't you watched Final Destination? That's my question.
0: I mean, you can't do without Hollywood because they make movies. But of course, then you got Bollywood. That's next level.
1: That is where you have Spider-Man. You know, and he's
0: Superman,
1: dancing.
0: Yeah, Superman had a song also in it.
1: Superman,
0: Spider-Man. Something.
1: Spider-Man.
0: Spider-Man.
1: Spider-Man.

0: partridge leaves.
1: Okay. I mean, we hope, you know, you find at least one entertaining movie. We've given you lots of options.
0: Lots of options for the weekend.
1: Yes, that's right.
0: We're going to take a break, come back with more music in just a bit.
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0: Light 87.8, 87.6. It's Greg Kin Band from the 80s and Our Love's in Jeopardy. Beautiful track right there.
1: That is right. And you can expect music just like this through and through the entire day, keeping you entertained and getting you ready for the weekend, gearing you up for the weekend, and then maintaining that energy for the weekend.
0: So true.
1: That's
0: so
1: what
0: true.
1: We do best. That's what we do best. So make sure you're always locked onto 87.8. Nothing
0: and
1: else.
0: And 87.6
1: you
0: in other areas.
1: You better not cheat. I'll catch you on Monday. No cheaters allowed.
0: No, it's not allowed.
1: It's
0: nothing.
1: Okay, it's okay. We'll forgive you. I mean, and you can come back to us. And we will always accept you with open arms.
0: That's
1: and
0: right.
1: Lots of love.
0: 9:56 right now. Nilani and Disha, thanks for joining us today. We had an awesome time, as always.
1: Yep.
0: And we've got about 4 minutes at the top of the hour. Before we do leave, we want to remind you of this amazing place that's in Colombo, in Sri Lanka, part of our country. And, of course, the whole world is watching us. And that is the Port City.
1: That is 100% true. I mean, investment opportunities are there everywhere, right?
0: Yeah.
1: But you want to make sure that you know, invest your hard-earned money in something that actually makes sense, lasts a long time, increases in value over time. And also when it comes to location, is a prime time location.
0: That's right.
1: And Port City Colombo is actually one of that. There's so much noise brewing around Port City right now. You have the exclusive chance. You're so lucky. You just pick the phone up and give them a call on 0703-888-888 because here's what you're getting. Apartments from 60 million rupees upwards with no down payments, easy installment plans, and no tokens involved whatsoever. So you're in a win-win situation. We don't think you should be wasting time waiting.
0: No.
1: But you should call them.
0: That's right. Call them today. And don't forget, Meldol's with us. Meldol is a brand that you must have with you at all times. It's the greatest paracetamol option out there. It's reliable and it's for you and everyone else.
1: That's right. It's your BFF. You know, your best friend forever. We never let you down.
0: Okay.
1: Yep.
0: No doubt. Prospects College of Higher Education with us on the Morning Brew. Mm-hmm. And of course, Charles Sturt University is here in Sri Lanka right now. Mm. They're with us on our Power Hour.
1: That is right. So you can always visit them right opposite Vihar Mahadevi Park and talk about your future or your child's future. Anything that floats your boat.
0: Talk to them today. And of course, we want you to have a fantastic weekend. Connect with you. Join you again on Monday.
1: That's right. Be safe at the end of the day. Have fun.
0: Take care. Bye. 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
3: This October, the titans of cricket collide. 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
7: 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Refined carbs have been highly processed to remove their fiber. 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Studies show that a diet high in refined carbs may be linked to overeating, weight gain, and chronic diseases like type 2 diabetes and heart disease. 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
6: 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Ultra-processed foods, or UPFs, are foods containing ingredients that are significantly modified from their original form. They often contain additives like sugar, highly refined oil, salt, preservatives, artificial sweeteners, colors, and flavors as well. Examples include snack cakes, fast food, frozen meals, packaged cookies, and chips. UPFs are highly palatable, meaning they are easily overeaten and activate reward-related regions in the brain, which can lead to excess calorie consumption and weight gain. Studies show that diets high in ultra-processed food can contribute to obesity, type 2 diabetes, heart disease, and other chronic conditions. 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

8786. Alan Wilde, a 70s track, a late 70s track to kick things off on the playlist for today. Christopher Cross bringing you Ride Like the Wind. You're listening to Light 878. 876, Alan Wilde, well. Good afternoon. Welcome on board the show. Happy Friday. I know a lot of people are actually really excited for a Friday because we've been counting down days since Monday began, right? And we're finally here, so don't you worry. We got the perfect playlist for you, the perfect kind of music, and the perfect vibe to get you going and finish up with the Friday. Head on home, if that is where you're going, or wherever it is that you are going, take us with you in the back of your pocket by downloading the Light FM app. It's available on the Google Play Store or the Apple App Store as well, absolutely free for you. 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So yes, why not text me in? Let me know what your Friday plans are on 0728-878-878. If you didn't catch my name, this is Davina with you on the Friday's edition of the Light Lounge. Okay, so far so good. I'm not gonna complain about the day so far, but since we're heading into the weekend, we're prepping you for it, and that's exactly what, you know, S Club 7 is doing too. Reach is what they call this one. 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

878-876. Alan White, The Safety Dance by The Men Without Hats. An 80s track to take you back in time, give you something to actually, you know, look forward to for the weekend, because this is exactly what you're going to be hearing all the weekend and just chilling out, okay? And I know it reminded you probably back in the day when this song was actually a hit, right? And a lot of people must be like, wow, I haven't heard that in a while. And exactly the kind of feeling we want to give you. So yeah, stick around. And you can always text me and talk to me on 0728-878-878. This is Zawina with you on the Light Lounge Friday's edition. It's Friday then. It's Saturday, Sunday. What? Yeah, that's the kind of feeling you want to have, right? But yes, I did bring to you some news about the e-revenue license. Okay, so the issuance of e-revenue license has been actually suspended in several areas, says the Ministry of Digital Economy. And they said that except for Western Province, it's temporarily suspended starting from today until the 28th of this month due to, you know, an update to the electronic revenue license system. So Ministry said that this action is taken with the aim of providing users with a more efficient and superior service. So yes, once again, it will be reactivated on the

29th, which is a Tuesday, and you can get back to your normal duties and be able to retrieve it. So yes, just so you know, issuance of electronic vehicle revenue license is suspended in all areas except for the Western Province. It'll be back again on the 29th. Don't you worry, okay? But we're going to be moving on to more music. Yet another 80s. What a feeling.

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3: 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Staying hydrated helps ensure that your body is functioning optimally and that your blood volume is sufficient. Drinking water is the best way to stay hydrated, and it's free of calories, sugar, and additives. 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
1: Line 878-876, Alan White. Well, we know what that song is. 2000s iconic music, Blue with One Love. And yes, reminds you and takes you right back to the good days, right? And yes, you are listening to The Light Lounge. This is Domino with you on the show. Howdy-do. Welcome or welcome back to the show. And yes, why not hit me up, talk to me, let me know what your plans are, probably, you know, for the Friday, for the weekend. If you are trying to, you know, travel towards Hatton, yeah, that's not the best for this weekend, I would say, because, you know, the roads are seeming like a little risky because of the, you know, weather. It seems a little slippery and yeah, you don't want to go that way just yet. Okay, probably wait for the rain to, you know, die down a bit for a couple of weeks and then maybe try taking the road there, because we did get, you know, and a warning that motorists to drive with caution on the Hatton to Norelia Road and Hatton to Colombo Road. So if you have to go, make sure you're taking necessary precaution and do not speed up. Even, you know, on roads on Colombo, do not speed up, okay? Because, you know, how much ever you drive safely, the one on the opposite end is not going to be as safe as you are. So yeah, keep that in mind and want more music. Jennifer Page with Crush.

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Light 878-876 Alan White, Tony, bring you If I Had No Loot, a 90s track, just remind you that this is a Friday. This is a winner with you on the Light Lounge as well. Good afternoon and welcome to the show. How are we doing so far? Feeling good? Feeling great? If you're not, that's fine. Turn up the volume because we have the perfect playlist to put you in the good mood and a good vibe, okay? And also, stick around as well because we have lots to talk about. It seems like the book fair has opened yesterday for the 27th time, the Colombo International Book Fair at BMICH. Who else goes to that? Because I do every year without missing out on it, okay? It became like a tradition when I was a kid. My uncle used to take me there. And then after that, I still kept going even as an adult, okay? If that is your plan for the weekend, well, let me know because I'd hop on board as well.

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9 8 7 8 8 7 6 Alan White, Relight My Fire by Take That featuring Lulu, taking you back in time with that song and giving you the nostalgic feeling of a chart-topping single from those days. Yes, you are listening to The Light Lounge. How are we doing so far? Because, you know, on a Friday, especially in the afternoon, if you're not feeling like a little, you know, pumped up and, you know, not feeling excited, well, something must be really bothering you. And whatever it is you want to talk to me about, whether it may be your weekend plans or, you know, your worries and whatnot, you can text me on WhatsApp 0728-878-878. And also bringing to you some local news, the IRD, Inland Revenue Department, has actually announced from the 1st of November 2026, a valid taxpayer identification number, which is a TIN certificate, will be required for several important transactions. And that includes opening a bank or financial institution account, registering or renewing a vehicle, registering land or a business, getting a building plan approval, transferring company shares, and even obtaining a credit card. So the requirement applies to resident individuals aged 18 and above. And yes, so if you've already turned 18 from the 2023 December, which is also turning 2024 January, when you're turning 18 years, yes, you need to have a TIN certificate. So all those older teens and mid-20 kids should be obtaining their TIN certificate, even to open a bank account or to obtain a credit card. So yes, this is a requirement that they've put out as a statement. Make sure you sing to that, because most institutions already have, you know, TIN certificate for employees. They do that by themselves. But if you don't, make sure you're looking into it. Erasure with Always.

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6: This October, the titans of cricket collide. Catch the Sri Lanka tour of Pakistan from October 9th to the 21st, featuring epic tests and explosive T20s. Then, brace yourself for the historic T-Series 2026 as Sri Lanka, England and Pakistan battle it out from the 18th of October to the 31st of October. Two monumental series, one home of cricket. 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
7: Discover an unparalleled spectrum of teledrama. 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This is your story. A chance encounter. A spark of hope. We chase a blurry horizon of dreams that always feel just one inch out of reach. We are the new generation, living on borrowed characters, wearing masks we didn't ask for, holding on to things we don't truly own. Balang Inn. Every Monday to Thursday.

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978-876. Alan White and 80s track. Why I'm bringing you, I'm Your Man. Well, oh well. What a real adult contemporary music. A little bit of dance, a little bit of pop on your playlist for a Friday. How are we doing so far? This is the Light Lounge that you're listening to, by the way. Davido here with you on the show, giving you the vibes, giving you the music, and also the news. So yes, stick around and also always talk to me. Let me know what it is that you're going to be up to for a Friday evening on 0728-878-878. And I did get a message from Kathy. Hello there, Kathy. How do you do? She asked me, even do the people below the threshold for tax paying should also get their tin certificates? Apparently so. They are supposed to, Kathy. But thank you. Very interesting question, because a lot of people actually, you know, had this confused previously too. Like, do we need to get our tin certificate? Well, now even to obtain, you know, a credit card or to open a bank account, you do need your tin certificate. So if you're working in your working class and you're earning, if you are not above the, you know, income tax paying threshold, you don't have to actually pay for the tax. You just have to get the certificate and keep it with you, because that will be necessary going forward. So this will be in effect from the 1st of November. Until then, you do have time to sort it out. But thank you so much, Kathy, for tuning in as well and bringing that question up. We also do have Roshni tuning in, who says, good afternoon, Roshni, once again. Well, hello out to you, Roshni. And yes, I do hope you have a lovely, lovely Friday as well. And she says, have a wonderful rest of the day. Thank you so much for that. Michelle tuning in as well. Hello to you, Michelle. Howdy do. We also do have a message coming in from Malin De Silva. Hi there to you, Malin. Howdy do. And we also do have the number ending with 7948. Hello to you as well. You haven't mentioned the name, but yes, good afternoon. And thank you so much for being a part of the show. Bruce Springsteen, Hungry Heart is what this card's called. 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Alan.

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3: 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If you do not have weights, you can use your own body weight or resistant bands to create resistance and get a comparable workout with many of the same benefits. 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

0: 978-876 Alan White, a 90s song to take you to the good days. John Secada with Just Another Day is what they call that one. You're listening to The Light Lounge. Hello there, happy Friday and happy soon to be weekend, right? And yes, this is Amina with you on the show as well, giving you the music that you need to get yourself in a great mood for Friday, for the weekend. And if you already don't have any plans, well, that's all right. You can actually text me up and talk to me. Maybe I could, you know, give you some inspirational ideas, you know, to what you can do for the weekend, something that you can actually prepare yourself for. Ask your friends if they want to join in. And yes, the WhatsApp number to do so is 0728-878-878. And also, I have to talk, okay? A lot of people have been asking me about this and they asked me why I haven't said anything. But man, oh man, did you see Kusal Mendes at the ODI? 121 for 100 balls. He did great on the pitch there. And we did have a spectacular win. And we fought back and defeated England for 16 runs in the second ODI. So yes, kudos to the Lankan Lions. Hopefully the winning streak will continue and we can grab that win in the next match as well. But yes, keeping our fingers crossed. Okay, I'm not going to talk too much about it. But I hope you also did enjoy the match as well. After so long, we did have a spectacular performance by the boys. So yes, congratulations to them as well. Looking forward for more wins. But yes, we're going to be moving on to more music after the commercial break. Your time at 3:45 precisely. Good evening, Sri Lanka.
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8786 Alun Wide. Shaggy bringing you hope. A 2000s track to actually take you back in time and giving you that nostalgic, that deja vu feeling, but also the Friday kind of vibe. Why not hit me up and let me know what your Friday plans are on 0728-878-878. We do have a message coming in from Manoma tuning in. Hi there to you, Manoma. And she says, please wish my sister Anoma a happy birthday. Well, happy birthday to Anoma tuning in. And thank you so much for being a part of the show. Shireen locked in for the show as well, sending a message. Hello to you, Shireen. And she says, happy Friday. Well, happy Friday out to you as well. We also do have a message coming in from Johnny. Hi there, Johnny. Is it your first time actually texting in? But if you are, well, happy Friday to you as well. And welcome to the Light Fam. You too can send in your messages, dedications, and whatnot on 0728-878-878. And stick around. We have lots to talk about, but great music coming your way as well. Ace of Base with Cruel Summer. 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

88786, Alan White, Let Loose, bring you Crazy For You. I love, love, love music from self-titled albums. And I also love music with electronic guitar in it. Man, don't you just get excited when you hear that in the background? You're just like, yeah, that's a perfect rock song. And yes, that's exactly the kind of vibe we want to give you as well. This is the Light Lounge you're listening to. Final stretch of the show. But don't you worry. The music is going to be great continuing, taking you into a Friday evening spirit. And hit me up, talk to me, let me know as to how the weekend is going to be like for you. If you already have plans, or maybe you're just going to stay home and do your, you know, weekend duties, and then maybe just rest a little bit. Yeah, that's exactly what we're planning for as well. 0728 878 878 is the number you can actually WhatsApp me on. And also, on more cricket news, the Australian women's cricket team will be, you know, coming to Sri Lanka in December to play a 3-match ODI series against Sri Lanka. So 15th of December to 20th of December is when the matches will be going on for in Dambulla. So hopefully we will have a women's team win as well this year with the Australian team. Moving on, more music. Long Justice. This one's called Shelter.

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3: 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Two monumental series, one home of cricket. 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

0878-876, Alan White. Well, that was part of me, part of you, Glenn Fry, bringing you that song. Well, such a romantic song, but also a very upbeat one to put you in the Friday mood and set the tone, okay? This is the Light Lounge that you're listening to, 25th of September. How are we doing so far on a beautiful evening? I mean, looking outside, it looks a little, you know, gloomy, but also looking like Friday. You know what I mean? So, whatever it is that you're planning to do, make sure you're being safe out there, okay? Don't get too wet in the rain. Don't do anything illegal, okay, since it's a Friday. Let's be safe. Let's have fun, but not too much fun, because too much of anything is good for nothing, okay? What's up? Talk to me on 0728-878-878. And yes, we do have a message from experts who say we need to avoid taking painkillers in the rising flu. Since there is, you know, a surge of flu and cough and cold in the country, and a lot of people have been taking, you know, over-the-counter pills and painkillers, and a lot of people do take, you know, medicine without doctor's advice first, and they said they need to seek advice from a doctor before they put any medication into their body with regards to, you know, influenza or the flu or the cold or the cough. So yes, Dr. Jaima has said this, so make sure you are, you know, keeping that in mind and being wise, especially with kids around. Do not give them painkillers just because it worked for you. It won't work the same for them. Eurythmics coming your way. Thorns in my side.

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4: 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Stress has a negative effect on your health. It can affect your blood sugar levels, food choices, susceptibility to sicknesses, weight, fat distribution, and more. For this reason, it's important to find healthy ways to manage your stress. Meditation is one such way, and it has some scientific evidence to support its use for stress management and improving health. In one study involving 48 people with high blood pressure, type 2 diabetes, or both, researchers found that meditation helped lower LDL, or bad cholesterol, and inflammation compared with the control group. Additionally, the participants in the meditation group reported improved mental health and physical wellness. HealthWise on Light FM.
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8876, Alan White and Sync with Tearing Up My Heart. Well, if you did, you know, break someone's heart, maybe you should actually, you know, take some time to consider the fact that they're human too, and, you know, maybe apologize if you did something to hurt them. Yeah. And if you were the one to be heartbroken, I wouldn't say wait around and expect an apology or, you know, something to make up for it. I would say, you know, try, collect yourself and move on. Because sometimes holding on to past things is not the real way forward, okay? You want to go ahead, and sometimes it might be difficult, sometimes it might be a little easier. But, you know, you always find your way, my friend. That is my message to you. But yes, this is The Light Lounge you're listening to. So we're over here with you on a Friday. How are we doing so far? The time is 4:41 and I'm feeling good, feeling pretty positive about the weekend because the weather is actually helping so far. Okay, it's been not so gloomy since morning, but I don't want it to be really warm over the weekend, because if it rains over the weekend, I would love to sleep in, my friend. I would love it. I know you would too. So hit me up and talk to me on 0728-878-878. And previously I told you about, you know, us stepping into the digital era. And I really mean it, okay? Because electronic filing of court cases has been introduced at the Colombo District Court as part of the island e-courts project implemented under, you know, the certain rules that are coming in. And so, you know, even court is actually going into electronic filing of court cases. So that is a real step into, you know, the digital future, don't you think so? Everything's being digitalized. Close to you. Whitfield, you're listening to Light 878-876, Alan White.

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828 876 Alan White. Joe Jackson bringing you Stepping Out. Well, you're listening to the Light Lounge, and yes, I have to step out because we do have Sonara coming up on the Light Drive as well. Friday's edition of the Light Drive, let me tell you this, okay? It prepares you for the evening. So if you are going home, you will turn right back and go to, you know, probably go out, have some fun with your friends, okay? But let me tell you this also, have fun, not too much fun, okay? Because too much of anything is good for nothing. So you might have to watch out for, you know, all the substance you're going to put into your body. Make sure you drink a lot of water. But yes, I'll be back again on a Saturday morning to wake you up nice and bright. Until then, this is Avana Singh and his amigos, leaving you with something by People. I'll catch you again tomorrow, Sri Lanka.

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One of those numbers that I almost forgot about. Hey, we needed that one. Roses are red. And of course, we got everything you need to make your Friday commute back home party starter altogether, because I'm hoping that's what you are up to, or whatever it might be. Maybe unwinding, maybe it's one of those Fridays you want to just stay back because it's cozy weather for sure, and you don't want to maybe have your movie marathon, or just, you know, chill, have some quality time with your family, friends, whatever it is. We're going to be here with you, playing you the music. Got Ace of Base giving you a beautiful life as well. I mean, one of those songs that's definitely gonna make you feel incredible inside. That's what we do best every single day. It's a lineup you cannot resist but sing along to and groove along to. And of course, it is me, Sanara. Connect with me. Let me know what your plans are looking like, what you are excited about. I mean, it's Friday. What's not to be excited about? And if you're still that kind of person who is taking every moment in time to, you know, wonder what your next step in your career could look like, expanding your skill set, your knowledge, whatever it is, your next bigger, you know, step in your career could be with ICBD Campus, because they're here to give you an MBA that doesn't require you to quit your job, okay? And this can take you to places. I'll tell you all about it as we cruise along. Got to thank them for being on board the Light Drive, helping us power through. And of course, so, you know, make sure that you are a part of it all. Find me on Facebook and on Instagram on Light878, sending all those greetings, those shout outs. Maybe someone who you heard great news from, and maybe you don't want to share it, but you probably might want to congratulate. Whatever it is, we're good with puzzles, okay? So send in a message, we'll congratulate, and we're always excited to share the excitement and joy with you all the way through. From all of us here at Light878, coming to you live from our state-of-the-art studios here at the Colombo City Center, be a part of it, the part of the Life family. So make sure that you follow us on all of our social platforms. But right about now, it's Ace of Base.

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Got all of the feel-good vibes, everything you need fully amplified around here, especially because it's Friday. You should be feeling like, you know, everything's just through the roof. And of course, we're here to get this party started. So make sure you let me know what your plans are looking like. So we're also, a part of it all. And we got all the teams you need. Debbie Gibson, bit of five coming your way. Talking about when the lights go out. I'm pretty sure you're looking forward to that one. And of course, you can connect with me on WhatsApp 072-878-878. And of course, got G who's on board. How's it going? And a picture actually, which looks like it's actually in Sri Lanka, because it's the town hall in the background. And I've got a question asking if this is a real car or a model car. You're asking the wrong person, by the way, because I thought you were asking me if this picture was AI or real. Like, I thought that's what you were trying to ask me, but it looks like a real Ferrari. I don't know, maybe it's a model actually, because it kind of looks like a toy car. Actually, now that I look at it properly, this might be a toy car. Not entirely sure, but let me know. Hey, if you're gonna play puzzles with me, I'm all in. But Iranga, as always, on board, having a good time. And Gurumatna, good to have you as well, and good to know you're having yourself a lovely, you know, evening so far. And hoping that this week has been nothing but kind to you. In case if it isn't, it's the time of day you gotta forget about all those heavy emotions, leave it at bay, and really, you know, enjoy the rest of your evening and also the weekend. Hey, make sure you spend that quality time with your family, with your friends, doing exactly what you're supposed to be doing, being joyful. And of course, we could be together. 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
3: 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However, problems occur when meat is charred or burnt. This charring can lead to a formation of harmful compounds that may increase your risk for certain cancers. When you cook meat, try not to char or burn it. 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

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Here to turn your commute into something special altogether, driving you to your happy place. And that is something we do every single day, making you feel grand inside. And now, if you're a person who's been working extra hard on yourself lately, maybe you have a few goals to yourself in terms of your career, maybe getting that management role or, you know, starting up your own business, whatever it might be, you might need that extra push. You might need that knowledge in expanding your skill sets. And that is what ICBD Campus, they're here to offer you, the Master of Business Administration, which is awarded by Cardiff Metropolitan University in the UK. And it's giving you the opportunity to earn this globally recognized UK MBA while studying right here in your motherland. And here's what makes this program super convenient and super special is how it's structured as 1 year of coursework followed by your dissertation. And also, this MBA does not require you to quit your job, which is so essential. Maybe you're someone who's been working for many years and you're trying to keep that streak. You really don't have to stop your career when you start studying, because ICBD Campus, they offer you evening and weekend schedules along with installment based payment plans. Or maybe you're someone who would love to transfer to the UK in that study period, so you have that option to do that, transfer to Cardiff Metropolitan University and attend even your graduation ceremony there. You have that option too. And also, they've got many specializations for your career goals, whatever you want to match it with, whether you want to switch your industries from general MBA, human resource management, finance, marketing, project management, business analytics, logistics, supply chain management, and so much more. And also, there are global opportunities, including, again, transferring. I mean, that is great, okay? Maybe you're someone who never got that opportunity, and maybe finally you've worked hard enough and you know you want this switch, you know? This is that perfect opportunity. Again, whatever that your next career move is gonna look like, you can take it to the next level. Your next qualification with ICBD Campus could be the beginning of something much bigger. 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Gotta thank them for being on board the Light Drive, helping us power through Since I Fell for You.

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8: 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Welcome to the Concrete Desert, a

0: feel good music all the time. That was, of course, the Jacksons giving us Torture, a classic right here on the Light Drive. And here to make sure that your spirits are where it belongs, here to lift you up. It's a Friday, it's a crime if you aren't feeling incredible, because hey, we gotta do something about it. We gotta intervene. Got the music you love and adore, and got some lovely people as well. Great company. Got much love to Anu, who's having a brilliant time from what I'm hearing. Hey, good to know the volume's all cranked up. I mean, how can you not, right? It's just too good. Got Yanusha as well, who's on board, having a lovely time, I'm pretty sure. Good to know that your entire family's on board. You can do the same. Keep those messages rolling in your time right now. It is 6:01. Good evening, Sri Lanka.
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That is our top priority. But hop on board, connect with me, let me know how the week has been treating you. In case if it's terrible, we'll do something about it. And hop on board, connect with me, find me on Facebook and on Instagram, and you can send in a message. Let me know who you're thinking of, maybe someone who's celebrating a cake day over the weekend. Whatever it is, we have earned the right to make sure that we party and have a good time, you know. The Friday feeling feels like a victory, and I'm pretty sure you've been avoiding a bit of work as well. But listen, if you are cross with yourself for not, you know, ending the pile of files at your table, listen, you did your best, okay? That's what matters the most. Give yourself a pat in the man, and also, you know, let's get the switch to the Friday mode and crank up the volume a little bit higher. And of course, reminding you to get the Light 878 app on your phone if you haven't already. If not, well, the only thing I can say is bye bye bye and sing, take it away.

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Got a bit of general public coming your way. Jimmy Cliff here to bring you the sunshine that you probably really miss these days. Because I was thinking to myself, looking outside the window in the morning, like, how come there hasn't been, much sun? I mean, this is what you can expect in the next couple of, actually the next week probably, but then we'll get a little, glimpse of it. But the weather has been dramatic. It's cozy weather. It's the weather to have your hot, warm cup of tea. Let's enjoy it while we can, shall we? Because it's pretty cool. But hop on board, connect with me, let me know who you're thinking of, who you want to send your love to. Maybe they definitely need it. Maybe you could be the highlight of their week. So definitely send in a message. Got Johnny, who's having a lovely time. How are you? And of course, I want to know what your plans are looking like for the weekend. And also, let me know. Maybe you're trying out something new for the first time. Maybe you are trying something new after a long time. Could be baking, could be making a new recipe, or maybe just getting that, catching up on the sleep you probably lost. Whatever it is, I hope that you take that time off for yourself, And let me know that whatever you plan on doing, let me know what you are up to. 072-887-8878.

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It is the Light Drive, making sure your spirits are where it belongs. And of course, we are here to make sure you're feeling like, you know, you want to get on the dance floor, get your boogie shoes on and groove along. Well, that is the lineup we have for you. It is today's best variety for you to enjoy the entire friend circle, entire family. Let me know who you're thinking of, who you want to send your love to. I will keep you posted with the latest as well. Maybe it is

you know, an exciting time because you realize we only have 5 more days to go and we're saying goodbye to the month of September as well. Let me know. Maybe it is your birthday month. It definitely is mine. So I'm looking forward to it. But it's also falling on a Tuesday, which means that I need to turn it into an entire birthday weekend. You know, that's how creative you gotta be, okay? But hop on board. Let me know if you want any solutions as well. Connect with me. 072-8878-878 at the numbers. Galen Gunaratna, who wants to send a love to Shivery, who's on board as well. Hey, hope you are doing well. Oh my goodness, yes, I have heard the news. Thank you so much for sharing it with me as well. There's just so much of unkind things happening, you know, in the world around us, and of course we need to be aware of it as well. But thank you so much. And also, you know, it's that time of day, you gotta forget about all the heavy emotions, unwind, de-stress, and connect with me, sending a message, or even find me on Facebook and on Instagram. Be a part of the Life family. Your time right now, it's 6:40.

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1: 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The journey to crown Sieta Big Twin Lady Miss World Sri Lanka is now on. Witness our Sri Lankan beauties compete for the title of Sieta Big Twin Lady Miss World Sri Lanka to represent our nation in the international arena. Catch the preliminary rounds of Sieta Big Twin Lady Miss World Sri Lanka exclusively on Sieta TV on Friday 10 p.m. onwards. Sieta Big Twin Lady Miss World Sri Lanka 2026. 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

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In case if it's a heavy one, we're here to get rid of them all, okay? 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Let me know how you are feeling. And speaking of moods, you know, it's Friday evening, which means we're officially allowed to forget about, you know, everything that has been weighing us down. And also, wherever you're heading, maybe it's a dinner, a party, absolutely nowhere, just at going home, you know, make sure that you relax a little and enjoy the fact that you made it through, okay? 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

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It belongs. And of course, let's celebrate the fact that you made it through on the Light Drive on Light 87.8 and 87.6. And also reminding you to get the app on your phone if you haven't already. It happens to be World Dream Day. And I mean, isn't that a great day falling on a Friday? Maybe you're on your commute back home and really, you know, relaxing, because I think there's something special in the air, you know, and also through the airwaves, of course, you're playing the music, but also it's a day that celebrates the power of our imagination, you know, and how it just creates all these crazy things, these tangible achievements, you know. So maybe it's time of day for you to take time to articulate those goals. Maybe you have enough energy right now. Maybe you don't have plans to go out with your friends. Maybe you just want to chill at home. Maybe create a new vision board and write down a few more goals, you know, connect with people who also have the same passion for progress and can really help you, you know, find eye-opening things. So maybe you can do that, and also maybe binge your favorite series, you know, maybe that's what you gotta do. But hop on board and connect with me. Let me know who you want to send your love to. 072-8878-878.

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We are here with you all the way through to celebrate the fact that you made it through. Hey, it's almost the weekend, and then we're here to make sure that, it is going to be well spent. And we set the tone right for all of that. So hop on board, connect with me, let me know how you are feeling, who you want to send your love to, and we'll make sure that they feel the love truly and wholeheartedly. And of course, you can connect with me on through our social platforms on Facebook and on Instagram, or even on WhatsApp, sending a message. And in case if you're celebrating a cake day, let's celebrate it together. You're sharing it with Will Smith, who is of course a brilliant actor, but before that he was also amazing in the music industry, you know. But I think he just decided that he needed to just take a break from all of that and just make a big name out there in the acting world in Hollywood. And he really did, you know. I just think he's just one of those people who was just extremely good at both of them, both the industries. I don't know, is there anyone else who did the exact same kind of career? I'm trying to think who it could have been, but let me know. I just feel like he's just the most prominent one when it comes to that. But that's also a reminder that if you are also, you know, doing your career, I'm wondering if you could just also have something else going on for you. You 100% can, okay? And it's never too late. You could be whatever age you are, you still can do crazy things, you know, things that you think you have to try. Go for it. You're never too old, never too young. But hop on board, connect with me, let me know who you're thinking of, and we'll let them know. Whitney Houston.

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Down in the Groovy Lane. That's a classic right there from the Queen of Pop herself, causing a commotion. 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Playing you the music that you love, the music that's here to keep your spirits where it belongs, on top of the world. And of course, connect with me. I am Sonara, sending a message. Let me know how you're doing. Maybe you want to complain about your day. I'm all ears, but it's the time of day. We got to make sure we, you know, set the tone right and you're technically, you know, mentally checking out from all the hassle and the hurdles and all these things that you had to deal with. But, you know, don't put too much pressure on yourself, okay? You can think about all of that maybe tomorrow, maybe on Monday. No rushing. It's that time of day. You gotta unwind and look forward for some good food and meeting your favorite people, right? But have a bowl. Let me know what your plans are looking like. And we got, you know, all the music that you need. Your time right now, it is 7:41. Here's a classic. Here's a song. Gotta crank up the volume too. Backstreet Boys.

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0: This October, the titans of cricket collide. 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

0: The journey to crown Siyata Big Twin Lady Miss World Sri Lanka is now on. 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Catch the preliminary rounds of Siyata Big Twin Lady Miss World Sri Lanka exclusively on Siyata TV on Friday 10 p.m. onwards. Siyata Big Twin Lady Miss World Sri Lanka 2026. 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
1: This October, the titans of cricket collide. Catch the Sri Lanka tour of Pakistan from October 9th to the 21st, featuring epic tests and explosive T20s. Then, brace yourself for the historic T-Series 2026 as Sri Lanka, England and Pakistan battle it out from the 18th of October to the 31st of October. Two monumental series, one home of cricket. 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
4: 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That's because Thailand has some of the best universities in the world, where they offer the widest range of degree program for you to choose from, and it's super affordable, convenient, and they even have the option of transferring to the UK, Switzerland or Australia for the final year of your degree. These days, studying in European countries costs a lot of money with a lot of complicated paperwork. On the other hand, it's really convenient. If you want to kickstart your higher education, call Global University Partners 0718-492-492 or 0711-327-777.
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